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0: We are the Biggest Little City's Classic Rock Station, 105.7 KOZZ, Reno's Classic Rock. The Doors for you right there and Break On Through. Sean Powers hanging out with you on the weekend. Great to have you here. And Sir Roderick David Stewart, otherwise known as Sir Rod Stewart, is getting ready to hang up the microphone. No specific date yet, but before he does, he's got a lot of shows coming up. He kicks off a residency at Caesar's Palace in Vegas, May 27th through June 6th, and then does other venues after that, other cities, I should say. Then back to Vegas on August 18th. So if you want to catch a show before he hangs it up, I would certainly do that if you're a big Rod Stewart fan or even a small Rod Stewart fan. Details, of course, at rodstewart.com. On the way, more tunes, Pink Floyd coming up, as well as Styx.
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0: 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The Warrant and the ladies love the Down Boys.
1: Down Boy, down. Yeah. I'm belting.
0: Also sticks in there as well as Pink Floyd. That's it for me. Back again next weekend on the way in Mr. Max Volume. How's it going, Max?
1: Well, you know what? It was just amazing. I mean, Thursday night we were out there, a whole bunch of us Iron Maiden fans, one of the biggest theaters, at the Galaxy Legends.
0: Cool.
1: For the big premiere, the big screen premiere of the worldwide event, documentary, Iron Maiden, Burning Ambition. It was so cool.
0: Right on.
1: It took the, you know, they took the band's roots from the early days.
0: Sure.
1: In the late 70s when it was all about the Clash and the Sex Pistols and the punk rock back then.
0: Mm-hmm.
1: And they said, no, we're just going to be us. We're Iron Maiden. And a lot of the punkers loved Iron Maiden because they were raw and they were different than anything else.
0: Sure, yeah, because like at the era at the time, it's like your one genre of music was most prevalent.
1: Yeah, well,
0: and they come on the scene.
1: And the thing was, they had Eddie.
0: Yeah.
1: You know, Iron Maiden had Eddie, and that made them, you know, that was like the greatest marketing tool ever.
0: Absolutely.
1: Eddie the Monster, he wants to rule the world. And they found him because he had done, Derek Riggs had done work for David Bowie, and they saw his work and said, Del, we want this guy and create our mascot. And it's just an amazing documentary. I think it'll wind up on streaming here pretty soon.
0: But okay.
1: Seeing it in the theater with 200 other Iron Maiden fans.
0: How cool is that, though? It's like a mini concert.
1: Wow. And we were all hanging out before the show talking about Iron Maiden. We all stood out in front of the theater after the show and talked about Iron Maiden.
0: Right on.
1: It was just a lot of fun. So we're going to have to do a special 300Z with Iron Maiden and some songs that were the focus, a couple of focus songs from the documentary. We'll share that. Plus, we're going to spin that New Europe and the new one from Armored Saint again because cool. They're so good.
0: Yes, it is.
1: Along with all the other good stuff.
0: And there's always lots of good stuff on your show, that's for sure.
1: Well, and Megadeth. There'll be Megadeth.
0: Of course, Megadeth.
1: Mm-hmm.
0: And whatever else he comes up with out of his hat.
1: That's right.
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1: We begin

Bon Jovi. And it had love. 105.7 KLCC Windows Classic Rock. It's 2 hours of 80s big air rock going on right now. You were in the right place at the right time. Now, before that was Night Ranger. You could still rock in America. Night Ranger will be here for free during the Barbecue Brews and Blues, which is coming up just a couple weeks away. 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Start things out with Judas Priest. Right now, it's some Dio Sabbath. It's a voodoo. It's a big, hairy library.

0: Take Your Whiskey Home from Women and Children First. 105.7 KOZZ Windows Classic Rock is 2 hours of 80s big hair rock. We're doing it right now. Van Halen, when that album came out, the first 1,000 copies, and the ladies rushed out to get them because it had a poster folded up inside the record of David Lee Roth in a very compromising position. He was all tied up and looking very lustful. So the ladies went out and snapped that one up, man. So that was a big deal back then in when that came out. Metallica before that with Fade to Black from Ride the Lightning, which I believe that was the album that beat the Black album on the Monday album battle with the Morning Crew, Kevin and Jay. Black Sabbath with Voodoo from Mob Rules. What a riff that is, Tony Iommi. And, of course, the vocals of Ronnie James Dio. Bon Jovi, Night Ranger, Judas Priest. Once again, Night Ranger playing the Barbecue Brews and Blues. That's just a couple weeks away. 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A band that loves to come to Reno, Megadeth, coming up next from one of their strongest albums, one of their most beloved albums, and a message to all the warlords.
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0: So Megadeth will be here Saturday night, July 18th, Grand Sierra Resort, the Grand Theater. They love coming to Reno. And this is it. Dave Mustaine has said, we're calling it in. We're going to tour and tour and tour. The last album is out, and that's it. That's it for Megadeth. They've had a great run. And he says, you know, it's time to leave. From the album, Peace Sells, But Who's Buying? It's the title track. It's Megadeth. It's the Big Hairy Library. It's KOZZ.

105.7 KLZZ Windows Classic Rock and Great White with Rock Me, Megadeth before that. This is something new here from the band Europe. Come This Madness is the album that will be released in September. We have a song from it right now. It's One on One from Sweden's Europe. It's 105.7 KLZZ Windows Classic Rock with the Big Hero Library.

0: 105.7 KLCC, we know the classic rock. You know, they had a moment or two in America, but worldwide, they're just still as strong as ever. And the new album will be out in September. It's going to be amazing. Europe has had, this will be their 12th studio album, and Come This Madness out in September at One-on-One from the album, Europe. So what just happened? It was Iron Maiden in the theaters. It happened on Thursday. It happened yesterday. They had added a couple shows. It was incredible. I mean, to see Iron Maiden on the gigantic screen with the gigantic sound and hanging out with so many of you, like Marcel was there, Eric Stanglin was there. There were so many of you that we all talked about Iron Maiden stories and how it affected our lives or influenced us in our playing or whatever. And Iron Maiden, I mean, they stayed true to who they were. And through the ups and downs, they were always Iron Maiden. And Steve Harris, that's my man right there, Steve Harris. Wow. So in honor of that, we've got a 3 on the Z with Iron Maiden coming up with some rather large songs that were the focus of many discussions during the documentary. But coming back almost immediately, we've got the Scorpions and what's been called a vampire song from Blue Oyster Cult, right here with 105.7 KLCC Windows Classic Rock.
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0: So we were all hanging out in front of the Galaxy Theater after the Iron Maiden documentary, and we were telling stories about Iron Maiden. One of the ones that people are talking about was when Iron Maiden played Mackey Stadium at UNR. Now, this was August 4th, 1982. I looked it up. It was an amazing day. I mean, it was nice and warm. The band was set up on the field facing to the stand. The crowd just, it was a great, mighty crowd. Girls' School opens up, then Iron Maiden and the Scorpions. It was the Number of the Beast tour and also the Blackout tour for the Scorpions and Iron Maiden, respectively. Now, towards the end, Eddie the Monster comes out on stage. He's running around doing Eddie stuff. And when he got off stage, I ran back, got through security, ran back because I wanted to see Eddie up close and personal. I wanted to see Eddie. I wanted to be there when Eddie got off. No, I got back. He was gone. I mean, where'd Eddie go? He went back to his box of earth. He's going back to North London. I go, I want to see Eddie. Oh, no, you can't see Eddie. If you see Eddie, we'll have to kill you. He was gone. He was just on stage. Here was the Blackout tour. Let's have the Scorpions right now. Iron Maiden 300Z coming up. The Big Hairy Library on KOZZ.

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1: I dug up a couple of things, some treasures. I dug up some treasures from the archives to share with you. An Iron Maiden moment with Bruce Dickinson from back in the day. But for now, let's hear it. The Rime of the Ancient Mariner.

lifeless lump. 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

0: such a great song. And they talked about that song at length. And there was one lady who was from Lebanon. They talked about all the countries in the world in the Iron Maiden documentary. They talked about all the places they were able to go when they did Ed Force One. They got their own jet, a 737. And of course, Bruce had been a pilot. And of course, in his family, there'd been a lot of pilots in his family. But Bruce, he got his pilot's license. He'd been flying. One time, Bruce, on his solo career, did a tour where he flew to cities all by himself and went to radio stations. But he got his commercial license, and he became the pilot for the band. And they took the 737. They got it down to all the... Rod Smallwood, the band's manager and the production manager, they figure out everything they would need, how they would fit it into the plane. And everything was like a jigsaw puzzle, and all the crew and how they would fit and they would be able to go themselves to places that nobody goes to. And Iron Maiden had never gone to. They went to places like India and the Philippines and Malaysia and Chile and Argentina, places where no rock bands go. Hundreds of thousands of people showing up that loved Iron Maiden. It was so cool. You got to see Elliot streaming this week. Apple, Prime, Netflix. It'll be out, and you'll even be able to buy it. It's amazing. Dug this one up. This goes back to an interview when Bruce Dickinson stopped by the radio station. And this is on the Power Slave tour. Take it away.
1: Max Volume. Welcome aboard, everybody. A big concert night here in the Truckee Meadows. And plenty of seats still available for Iron Maiden. With me right here, a big welcome for Bruce Dickinson.
2: Hello.
1: Welcome.
2: Very nice to be here. Again.
1: Again, yeah. Yes. Hey, a great show last time we saw you down. You played at Mackey Stadium.
2: Mm-hmm.
1: But we built a brand new 12,000-seat arena.
2: I know, it's great. Just right next door. I remember, because the stage was all around the wrong way, because we arrived... Yeah. When we arrived there last year, we thought, oh, great, we're going to be playing a huge field, 20,000 people, you know, yada, yada, yada, yada. Then we found out we were playing to the stands and there's 3,000. It was real good.
1: You brought Eddie out on stage.
2: Mm-hmm.
1: Now, those of you that don't know who Eddie is,
3: he's their mascot.
1: Mr.
3: Wow.
2: Yeah.
1: Tell us about Eddie. Now, you brought him out on stage. I ran backstage to see him and he was gone.
2: Poof. Yeah. He went back into his coffin, you know.
1: Into his coffin?
2: Yeah, his box of earth brought all the way from North London. Not from Transylvania, from North London, which is where he comes from, really. And so that's Eddie. Eddie the Monster, who may or may not be appearing tonight, but I'm probably... Fans of Eddie will not be disappointed tonight. We've got this enormous stage set. I'll say that again. This enormous stage set, which is... enormous. It's got, you know, seven semis or something.
1: Kind of an Egyptian theme, right?
2: Yeah, we brought the pyramids, again, all the way from North London. And in Egypt. That's North London in Egypt. We brought them all the way from there. And we brought them over here along with monsters and demons and all kinds of pyrotechnics and stuff. And we got the biggest indoor sound system in the world.
1: 120,000 watts of iron.
2: You know more about this than I do. Where do you get all this stuff from?
1: So, now you joined the band. You joined the band on the third record, the Number of the Beast.
2: Number of the Beastie, that's right. Yes. Oh, there I am on the back there.
1: There you are.
2: Holding a burning... Actually, it's not a burning torch. What it was a piece of cardboard, and they painted the flame on top of it. That's a bit of a downer, isn't it, really? We're all standing in a studio, and the guy said, why didn't you point your finger and look at an imaginary devil sort of in the middle of the floor there, and then we'll paint the fires of hell around you? All very Spinal Tap. So there we are, all peering intently at this little dot on the studio floor, and there appeared the fires of hell. You see this chap here with the trident and the enormous penis. That's right. They've got enormous penises now. Our designer who paints all our weird, wonderful pictures, people say he's got no sense of humour. Well, he might have no sense of humour, but he does like chaps with huge penises. You'll notice that the Flight of Icarus, the cover, right, of the Flight of Icarus, has Icarus going down in flames, all very mythological in Greek, but you notice that he has, in fact, got a 12-foot-long donger hanging out from his undercarriage, I suppose. But he's probably a sort of one of those guys who flaps around to put out forest fires with it, you know what I mean? That's probably what it was for.
1: Now, a lot of people think you're like, you guys are like a devil band or something.
2: No, we're into penises, right?
0: So when they played, this was just before the Power Slave tour at Lawler Event Center, and I had the night off, okay? I was getting ready to head to the show, get a phone call. Hey, the band is here, and they want to talk to you. And the guy that was filling in for me, he was just freaking out. He's like, it's all here in Maine. So I show up and we did the interview. It was just the best night ever. Iron Maiden, and of course, Fear of the Dark. There was one lady that talked about how they'd got her through a hard time when she was in Lebanon after this big war, and listening to that song helped her address her fears. And the thing is, in the movie, you talk about worldwide, everybody finds this common bond with Iron Maiden, and it doesn't matter who you are, where you came from, or what's going on in your life, we're all into the Iron Maiden, and we're all one big family, we're all one big bunch of fans that have that all together. So when the movie, the documentary, hits streaming, which should be this week, Netflix and Apple and Prime, check it out. It's really, really cool. Coming back in just a moment. Well, we got Kiss and Triumph and new stuff from Armored Saint on the way.
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0: Armored Saint, I believe it's their ninth studio album. New album, Emotion Factory Reset, and Hit a Moonshot. So good. They were here with not too far back. They opened up for Wasp, and very entertaining. They just slug it out. They were so good. Now, I'm going to wrap things up, okay? It's going to be tomorrow morning, bright-eyed and bushy-tailed. Your buddies, Kevin and Jay. Yeah, it's going to be a good one. Monday morning, they'll have an album battle and all that. Coming back, I think we got time. I think we got time for one more. Maybe two.
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0: Hey, break those chains. 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I'm Max Williams saying thank you so much and see ya!

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0: 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Miss the morning crew? Check this out. Here's what happened.
1: Pope Leo. Pope from Leo, Chicago.
2: He's calling his bank.
1: He had to change his address to Vatican City.
2: Oh, right. Okay.
1: The lady on the customer service line said he needed to come down to the bank in person to make those changes. Unfortunately, that was their policy. Yeah. All of this, whereas you've got some dirty meth head sitting in a closet somewhere with a computer stealing your identity and moving your money everywhere.
2: Right, yeah, exactly.
1: But the Pope actually can't do it. No.
2: Maybe he should call that meth head.
1: My son-in-law's birthday.
2: Oh, it is.
1: Of the eldest daughter. The big burly one. I'm just trying to keep them anonymous because I just don't want our huge amount of success to make their lives uncomfortable.
2: In the meantime, my daughter Jalen, she just goes around telling everybody.
1: It's because she is of your blood. Perhaps you've heard of me.
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3: Gambler's Bonus hits again. 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
2: This Memorial Day, the Nevada Department of Veterans Services and the Nevada Veterans Coalition invite you to honor, respect, and remember the thousands of servicemen and women who are laid to rest at the Northern Nevada Veterans Memorial Cemetery in Fernley. The ceremony starts at 11 a.m. sharp on Monday, May 25th, and will feature all of the full military honors you would expect on such a sacred day of remembrance, including the playing of taps, the firing of a volley of three, and the official wreath laying at the POW Monument. The event is free and open to the public and will be held on the plaza of the Northern Nevada Veterans Memorial Cemetery, just off exit 48 on I-80 in Fernley. There will be complimentary light refreshments, pastries, coffee, and water, and tented seating will be available on a first-come, first-served basis. Memorial Day is not just the beginning of summer, a barbecue, or a sale. 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We hope to see you there.
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3: Happy Monday. Forecaster Anthony Ramos from News 4 here with a look at your Reno weather for today. We are expecting a mix of sun and clouds, but it will still be quite hot out there. 91 degrees is the forecasted high with a low near 55. Do expect those afternoon breezes out of the southwest between 10 and 15 miles an hour. That's your News 4 Weather Authority forecast.
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11: 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You can call us. You can text us. Keep that number handy. We have got tickets to check out Yachtly Crew coming up this weekend at the Grand Sierra Resort. Yes, Yachtly Crew. You're going to love it. Also, another epic album battle as we celebrate Metallica. 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We're going to do this.
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0: 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It's Reno's Classic Rock. 6:08 Monday morning with your morning crew. Good morning.
1: Good morning.
0: What are you doing?
1: Well, I am excited. I got to go to the store.
0: Why are you excited and you got to go to the store?
1: Well, I just found out today is National Hostess Cupcake Day.
0: Yes.
1: So I'm going to have to go to the store and I'm going to have to make sure that we have some Hostess Cupcakes here in the building for everyone to celebrate with.
0: Okay.
1: Yeah. You would love a Hostess Cupcake, wouldn't you?
0: No.
1: All right. Well, not I right would. Now. I'll eat yours.
0: You can have all you want.
1: Well, you know what? It is National Eat What You Want Day.
0: Okay.
1: So that's why it's even more perfect.
0: Well, there you go. Hostess Cupcake. Carrie did say, good morning, Kevin and Jay. Happy Monday as well as National Hostess Cupcake Day. Yum. What do you call an island populated entirely by cupcakes?
1: What?
0: Deserted.
1: I love it.
0: We have a little bit of a change to the show.
1: What? Oh, shoot. Am I done? I mean, I'll go home. I'll go to bed.
0: Toodaloo.
1: See ya.
0: No, well, so we talked about this Friday during Spanish for Gringos. Boogie, who does traffic in the morning, is now going to do traffic in the afternoon.
1: Right, yeah.
0: Because of some other cool stuff he does around the building.
1: Yeah, the soothing sounds of Boogie, though, in the morning, man.
2: I'm going to tell you, there's a big accident on 580. We're going southbound, and it's near Demonte Ranch.
1: But he's so good, and it, just the way he would incorporate.
0: He's amazing.
1: He would incorporate National Eat What You Want Day and National Cupcake Day into his traffic reports if he was here.
0: He would. He absolutely would. So the bar has been set.
1: Yes.
0: And we are now joined by Traffic Terry.
1: Oh, boy. The bar just got lowered.
3: Oh, gosh. Did it ever. I can barely. Never mind. I was going to say something.
0: Now, no, I will say Terry enjoys coming on the show a lot more than Boogie did.
1: Right, yeah.
3: That's true.
0: So we may hear a third voice occasionally.
1: Yes, we will.
0: And occasionally, we'll have him talk in a higher octave, so you guys will think there's a lady in the room, too, to average out this testosterone.
1: Right, yeah.
3: Don't assume my gender.
0: Wow. Okay. Well, there you go.
3: I'm sorry.
1: All right. Thanks for the comic relief.
0: Welcome to the show,
1: Terry. We appreciate you.
3: Glad to be here. Thank you.
0: Yeah, you're welcome.
1: Do you want some Hostess Cupcakes?
3: I always want Hostess
1: All
3: Cupcakes.
1: Right, I'm going to go to Smart and Final here in a moment. Just let you know.
0: Simon says, one thing I learned during the weekend is not to run across an airport runway.
1: Well, you shouldn't do that. No, not at all.
0: Did you see what happened?
1: No.
0: Somebody got runned over.
1: Oh, yeah. Did they?
0: By an airplane.
1: Oh, yeah. Okay.
0: Body Simon parts everywhere.
1: Where was this?
0: LA, maybe?
3: Somewhere.
1: Okay.
3: I'll look at it.
0: At an airport.
1: Oh. Yeah, no, you don't do that.
0: No, it's bad. Wow. You usually will end poorly for the pedestrian.
1: Yes, it will.
0: It's called a lug nut rule.
1: Right, yeah. Was there a crosswalk, though?
0: No. Illegally hop the fence to get onto the airport grounds, okay. And then thwack.
1: Yeah. Just trying to walk here. There's a crosswalk. Yeah. Watch where you're going, airplane.
0: It was not good. Yeah, airplanes don't stop on a dime, nor do they turn quickly.
1: No,
0: either,
1: they don't.
0: Especially when they're coming in for a landing. So that happened.
1: Oh, man.
0: How was your weekend?
1: Weekend was good. Yeah, went to a friend of mine was having a birthday party for his 1-year-old granddaughter.
0: Yeah.
1: So I went over there.
0: Nice friend.
1: Yeah. Brought the wife with me.
0: I know. That was weird. She did the sighting of Shauna in the wild.
1: I know. She was out and about. And then yesterday spent time with my mom for Mother's Day, as I said I would.
0: Mm-hmm.
1: And so, you know, Jaylen lost her mom 6 years ago. And so mm-hmm. Mother's Day is really, really hard for her.
0: Okay.
1: And she wasn't having a good day, so I took her to dinner at Burger Me, and then we went to the movies.
0: You went all out.
1: Yeah, we went and saw the new Super Mario Brothers movie.
0: And how was that?
1: It was good. It wasn't as good as the first one. I enjoyed the first one more because it felt more nostalgic for

0: how about you? How was your weekend?
1: Oh, man. It's nice to actually slow down and relax for a little bit here on the show. Because the weekend was busy as all get out.
0: Well, explain.
1: Got up about 7:30 on Saturday and had just enough time to have my coffee and finish that. And then it was off and running, setting up the house for said party.
0: Yeah.
1: And then, you know, having everybody over and doing all that and running here and running there. And, you know, people were showing up and I'm like, sorry, busy. Hi, good to see you. Okay.
0: Right.
1: Finally got through that. And then Sunday, my wife had a brilliant idea. Okay. So my mom came for the party, but my brother, the fact checker, drove her down.
0: Yeah. I wonder if he's listening right now.
1: He's not.
0: Okay.
1: So the fact checker drove her down, but he couldn't stay the night.
0: Mm-hmm.
1: So we said, you know, my wife will take my mom home back right. to Dixon. And then, you know, on Sunday.
0: Mm-hmm.
1: But she wanted her to stay the night because she wanted to do a Mother's Day brunch. So we had my mom, my son-in-law's parents, the two daughters, the two sons-in-law, me and the wife, we had about 11 people. And so I had to get up on Sunday morning early and prepare the breakfast.
0: Oh, jeez.
1: And do all that. And then my wife, you know, had some other things that she put together and she put out. It was just busy. And then finally when everybody left about 11:30 or so, then I was working on other stuff around the house. I had a couple of side jobs I needed to do. And then that stopped at about 6 o'clock.
0: Wow.
1: So, and then I finally sat down and ate dinner.
0: Okay.
1: And started watching Unreal.
0: Oh, right, yeah.
1: Season
0: 2 of Unreal.
1: Season 2 of Unreal, behind the scenes of the WWE.
2: That makes me happy.
0: Kevin's not the biggest wrestling fan, but he does enjoy it from time to time.
1: I do like the Unreal.
0: He's watched
2: Unreal. Great. That's such a great show.
0: Yeah. And he's watched some WrestleMania matches and SummerSlam and Royal Rumble, stuff like that.
1: I've only got through episode 1 of season 2, so so I don't know.
2: I won't spoil it for you.
1: Don't spoil it that John Cena retires at the end. So there you go. So yeah, that was my weekend. It was just very, very busy.
0: Oh, good.
1: So here we are on Monday and
0: Back.
1: We're back. Yachtly Crew tickets and we've got a Metallica album battle coming up in about 45 minutes.
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4: The roads are starting off clear. I'm Terry with a look at your morning commute. Your drive through the Truckee Meadows this early Monday morning is starting off crash and incident-free, although we have a few slowdowns in and around the Spaghetti Bowl and on both major freeways. The drive out to USA Parkway is flowing nicely at the moment on eastbound 80 between Vista and Patrick. Your Spanish Springs commute is also flowing nicely on southbound Pyramid Highway with a few slowdowns between Eagle Canyon and Los Altos. Light to moderate traffic reported on your drive in from the North Valleys on 395 southbound with a few slowdowns between Lemon Drive and Clear Acre. I'm Terry with a look at your morning commute.
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7: Happy Monday. Forecaster Anthony Ramos from News 4 here with a look at your Reno weather for today. We are expecting a mix of sun and clouds, but it will still be quite hot out there. 91 degrees is the forecasted high with a low near 55. Do expect those afternoon breezes out of the southwest between 10 and 15 miles an hour. That's your News 4 Weather Authority forecast.
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1: What?
0: A 4.05 20 miles north of Yerington on Sunday at 11:22 in the morning.
1: At this point, is this really news anymore?
0: It's just interesting because we're going to fall into the ocean now.
1: Well, California has to go first.
0: Have at it. Be my guest.
1: Or else there's going to be one big sinkhole.
0: Be my guest. Be my guest. About 20.7 miles north of Yerington, according to the U.S. Geological Survey. 6.959 miles below the surface. So from 9:34 till noon, the lab has said there had been 23 earthquakes.
1: Oh, wow.
0: And then some big news in local sports. The Wolfpack ladies softball team came up just a little bit short.
1: Oh, darn.
0: In the Mountain West Championship game.
1: But, hey, they got there.
0: They absolutely got there. They had a hell of a season. They went undefeated the first 3 days. They ended the final day needing only one win to advance to the NCAA regionals for the first time since 2009. They came up just a little bit short. They scored 37 runs in their first three games, and then they were kept off the scoreboard in the first game against Grand Canyon, who was the one seed.
1: Okay.
0: So there you go. And the second game, they tried again, went all the way around the lineup before recording a single out. They set a Mountain West record after the first inning, 9 runs before getting an out. But Grand Canyon kept chipping away until the final inning.
1: Darn.
0: Yeah. And then Spanish Springs baseball and Bishop Minogue softball both won the 5A regional championships. So for the boys, the three-seed Spanish Springs team is going to go to the state championship. The ones they beat Bishop Minogue, Bishop Minogue's going to go also because they were the top two finishers.
1: All right.
0: And then in softball, the number 2-seed Bishop Minogue hosted Reed, and from start to finish, it was all Minogue.
1: Oh,
0: and the Aces went 3-2. Or no, 3-3. They split the series 3-3 with the Sacramento River Cats. So they gained no ground.
1: No, they did not. But they come back tomorrow, Greater Nevada Field.
0: And take it on the Las Vegas Aviators.
1: Right, yeah. Taco Tuesday.
0: Woohoo!
1: Reno Police Department arrested a man they say was trafficking fentanyl. Earlier this year, detectives with the Regional Narcotics Unit of Reno Police Department received information that 31-year-old LaDorian Hale was suspected of trafficking large quantities of fentanyl in the area of Selmy Drive and Sutro in Reno. Police conducted 4 controlled drug purchases, and they arrested him near Selmy and Clear Acre on April 29th. 65 grams of fentanyl, 3 grams of cocaine, 1 gram of methamphetamine, and a Glock handgun. Also, 2 AR-15 style rifles as well.
0: That's all bad.
1: Yeah, that is. Gas prices in the state of Nevada have risen another 11 cents since last week, according to new data from AAA Nevada. The average cost of a gallon of gas in Nevada is $5.23, $1.40 higher than this time last year. Average cost of gas in Reno is now $5.46, while the average in Las Vegas is $5.28. And Sparks police arrested a person for allegedly threatening others with an axe. Officers responded to the Iron Horse Shopping Center on Prater Way just after 10 p.m. on Saturday, following reports that someone had threatened security officers with an axe. When officers arrived, they located the suspect matching witness descriptions. They identified him as Carnelian Allen. Allen was taken into custody without incident and booked into Washoe County Jail on a charge of assault with a deadly weapon.
0: Did he have a blue ox with him?
1: Like the, never mind.
0: Paul Bunyan.
1: I know.
0: Come on now.
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4: The roads are starting off clear. I'm Terry with a look at your morning commute. Your drive through the Truckee Meadows this early Monday morning is starting off crash and incident-free, although we have a few slowdowns in and around the Spaghetti Bowl and on both major freeways. The drive out to USA Parkway is flowing nicely at the moment on eastbound 80 between Vista and Patrick. Your Spanish Springs commute is also flowing nicely on southbound Pyramid Highway with a few slowdowns between Eagle Canyon and Los Altos. Light to moderate traffic reported on your drive in from the North Valleys on 395 southbound with a few slowdowns between Lemon Drive and Clear Acre. I'm Terry with a look at your morning commute.
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0: 98.7 KOZZ, Reno's Classic Rock. 6:45, your morning crew, Kevin and Jay. Good morning.
1: Good morning.
0: You're sitting over there holding the show sheet like 8 feet away trying to read it.
1: Yeah, I was trying to
0: figure out. Where are your glasses?
1: I was trying to figure out if that said flying or frying.
0: It says flying. That's that's clearly an L.
1: Well, I don't know, man. You got some chicken scratch going on.
0: No, I write quite nicely. You, on the other hand, don't have your glasses on and you can't read. You have CRS. Read stuff.
1: No, I could read everything else. Morning, local, Master versus Justice, toys, album titles.
0: Hey, wait a second. Spoil the album
1: cool
0: build
1: story.
0: Battle.
1: Everybody knew that. We talked about it last week.
2: And you memorized that. Stop
1: sign
2: it.
1: Off. But it, everything, all those look great. I mean, you do have fantastic handwriting for a man.
2: I look like I write with my feet.
1: You do.
0: Traffic Terry joining the show, ladies and gentlemen. No, that's fine. Sean texted in, the runway thing was in Denver. Yes, thank you. The plane was taking off. Okay, I thought it was landing. It was taking off. The initial report said he was partially consumed by the engine. Yes, he was. The rest of him was photographed by a passenger.
1: Yes, and one of the passengers saw what was going on, saw the legs, like, you know, twisting and turning inside the engine. And
0: awesome. All right, enough about that before somebody complains that I'm taking my kid to school. Yeah, you're talking about this.
1: We're not laughing about this gentleman dying.
0: No,
1: we're not making light of this.
0: We're laughing at the people who actually wanted to take pictures of it. Because that's just bizarre.
1: Then again, I am a morbid soul.
0: You are.
1: So,
0: speaking of flying, question for you.
1: Yes.
0: You're on a plane. They do the pre-boarding thing, right. So the, you know, obviously active duty military, please, yes, take the best seats. Mm-hmm. Absolutely. Get on there. Thank you very much for your service. Families with young children, please board now.
1: Right, okay.
0: You board towards the later part, and as you're boarding, they are already losing their stuff because the kid is freaking out because they're in a tube, in a metal tube, and they want their stuffy.
1: Okay.
0: Should it be that way, or should you hold the kids to board last so that they have less time to melt down before takeoff?
2: It's actually not a bad idea. I mean, no, it's not like Southwest where you're fighting for seats anymore. You already have your seats.
1: Mm-hmm. Right, yeah.
2: That's not a bad idea, actually. I don't know.
0: Former flight attendant is going viral saying you should do the exact opposite of the first to board thing. Here's what she said in the article does say she, so I'm not assuming the gender of a flight attendant, okay? Just work with me here. Says, okay, don't come for me, but I think families with babies should board last. She said she's watched parents for years get on early and the kids slowly unravel before they even close the door. Board last, sit down, take off immediately. Baby never knows the difference. Pre-boarding privilege is a trap.
1: I like this because they also take a little bit more time to get situated.
0: Mm-hmm.
1: And so therefore, if they are the second set that are going on, now they're taking a little bit longer to get situated. And so you're waiting out there. So if, you know, the single folks that are just going on, they want to get in their seat and that's it. And now you get the families on. I don't mind this idea at all. I don't understand why just because you have a child means you should board before somebody else.
0: So those who do not agree say parents need the extra boarding time so they can grab overhead bin space and not feel so rushed.
1: Interesting. Okay.
0: Okay. Because trying to corral the kids while the pilot's going, dude, we gots to go.
1: Right. Yeah.
0: Especially if you have, you know, sometimes you have a lot of people who need help boarding and that will slow down things as well. So maybe we do a combination of the both. If they're traveling with both parents, one gets on early, gets the overhead bin space. The other one stays back with the kids, loads at the last minute, buckle in, go. Thoughts?
1: Well, to me, that's not a bad idea. But to me, I don't understand the timing thing.
0: Mm-hmm.
1: Because the timing is still the timing.
0: Mm-hmm.
1: Whether you're on second or you're coming on last, it's still going to take you just as long to get the kids situated, to get everything situated. Mm-hmm. So it's like, so if you're holding everybody else up, now all the single folks have to, you know, get on in a hurry.
0: All
1: or
0: single ladies.
1: That. So in either way, I don't get it. I don't understand their excuse with the, well, you know, the time and they need the extra. No, just.
2: I have a solution.
1: How about stop flying with kids?
0: So this also, full disclosure, this is coming from someone who's never traveled with a small child.
1: Not true.
0: You took Jalen on a plane when she was young?
1: Yeah, so there you go.
0: Okay, never mind. Yeah. Call me a liar.
1: Called you a liar.
0: There you go. Yeah, you had something young man.
2: Yeah, this should be easy. You take everybody who wants outside of military because they get theirs, but anybody with families, it's a fight to the death. First one.
1: Wow. Cage match.
2: Cage match.
0: Okay. We're not going to turn this show into a wrestling show,
2: Come on.
0: No.
2: I'm trying.
0: That's not happening.
1: Yeah.
0: Not happening. All right, what do you think? I mean, should Ferentz board last or first? This is not our question because we clearly have an album battle coming up that Jay just spoiled.
1: Even though
0: we talked about it.
1: We talked about it.
0: I know, but people forgot. We are not the center of their universe. Yeah, but between last Monday and this Monday, they completely forgot what we were doing.
1: Okay.
0: They don't even know that we're still on the air.
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6: The roads remain clear. I'm Terry with a look at your morning commute. Your drive through the Truckee Meadows this Monday morning remains crash and incident free, although we have a few slowdowns in and around the Spaghetti Bowl and on both major freeways. The drive in from the North Valleys is flowing nicely at the moment, but building on southbound 395 between Lemon Drive and the Spaghetti Bowl. Your Spanish Springs commute is also flowing nicely, but building towards heavy on southbound Pyramid Highway between Eagle Canyon and Los Altos. Eastbound 80 is flowing nicely on your way out to USA Parkway with a few slowdowns between Vista and Mustang. I'm Terry with a look at your morning commute.
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8: 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Riders brought news of Abraham Lincoln's election and start of the Civil War. 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
1: It is Monday, and we are happy to be here.
0: Absolutely. 775-737-KOZZ. Talking about in the last segment, should parents with kids actually board last instead of in the pre-boarding process? And Will texted in, said, don't fly, so don't care, but definitely military first. I agree. James, parents load first, children last. Gives the kids time to wander off and miss the flight. Great flight for all.
1: I love it.
0: Robert says, it's not the kids that can be problematic, it's the parents. They haven't done their job. You can easily tell the difference between well-behaved kids and those Dennis the Menace kids when traveling. Mm-hmm. So make an announcement at pre-boarding that families will be removed if there's any disruption, including kids during pre-flight.
1: Interesting.
0: Now, that is interesting. However, I think what people are gravitating towards is children between the ages of, say, 3 and 12.
1: Okay.
0: Or 3 and 10, whatever the age cutoff is for pre-boarding. What about babies? That's kind of where it can... That's, I think, where the baby can get fussy and things like that. So,
1: See, I did...
0: Something else to think about.
1: I wasn't even looking at the baby situation. That's a little different. It's the kids. It's the 3 to 12.
0: Yeah, sure.
1: They're the problematic ones.
0: They can be, yes.
1: Yeah. So, yes. The babies, you just expect it. Yeah, I mean, that's, you know, and it sucks when you see that newborn mm-hmm. that's going to be flying on your plane. You're like, oh, boy, here we go.
0: So
1: I get that. But, yeah, no, it's the it's the 3 to 12.
0: All right.
1: Right.
0: But what is the cutoff for the pre-boarding? I don't know the age. I think it's children under the age of 5 or something. I don't know. Don't quote me on that. And you can correct me all you want. Don't care. It is time for our Monday morning epic album battle.
1: Yes.
0: And yes, it is Metallica. And we talked a little bit ago. Yes, we teased it last week. It is going to be today. Master of Puppets and Justice for All. And before we even get into the nitty-gritty of them, Chris texted in, said, good morning, guys. I'm off the radio by 7 a.m. these days. So, Master over Justice.
1: Okay.
0: Period. Right.
1: Well, thank you very much for that, mm-hmm. Chris. You're wrong. So, here's what I will...
0: Wow.
1: The reason we did it this way... was we just took the top 4 best-selling Metallica mm-hmm. albums, and we are putting them up against each other. Last week, it was Ride the Lightning versus Black. Ride the Lightning, in a surprise upset, defeated Black.
0: Yes.
1: So that will move on to the finals next Monday, because the following Monday is Memorial Day. We're not here. So, and then today, it's Master versus Injustice.
0: So Master released March 3rd, 1986, by Elektra Records and Metallica. It is all of, let's see, oh, come on, computer. 54 minutes, 52 seconds long.
1: Okay.
0: Only 8 songs. So these are some longins.
1: Mm-hmm.
0: Kicks off with Battery, Master of Puppets, The Thing That Should Not Be, Welcome Home Sanitarium, Disposable Heroes, Leper Messiah, Orion, the instrumental, Damage Inc.
1: Okay. Great. I mean... It's such a good album.
0: Mm-hmm.
1: I mean, I totally get it. It is wonderful.
0: Mm-hmm.
1: Now we get the track listing for Injustice for All, mm-hmm. and this was released back in 1988, I do believe. Yeah, September 7th, mm-hmm. 1988. It was the first real studio album to feature Jason Newsted on bass.
0: Kind of. Exactly.
1: and the bass is, it's lost in the mix, if mm-hmm. you will. We start the album off with Blackened, and then we move into Injustice for All, Eye of the Beholder, One, Shortest Straw, Harvester of Sorrow, The Frayed Ends of Sanity, To Live Is to Die, and Dyer's Eve. 65 minutes and yes. 25 seconds of pure Metallica bliss.
0: Yes. So there it is.
1: I mean, and I understand why it's hard. This, mm-hmm. this is a tough battle because you got two of the premier Metallica songs. Master of Puppets, One.
0: Mm-hmm.
1: A lot of times you see Metallica in concert and those songs are back to back. So it's... It's a tough one. Now, my favorite song of all time by Metallica is One.
0: Okay.
1: And Justice for All is the album that got me into Metallica. So that might be where some of the bias comes from.

0: 757-37-KOZZ is the phone number. You can call us. You can text us. You can vote. Let's see. Nikki says, good morning, boys. I'm chiming in with And Justice for All. He saw that concert in Irvine Meadows, California. It was badass. Bill says, Master.
1: Okay.
0: Marcia says, Justice.
1: All right.
0: So as far as the listeners go, it's tied. Now you have thrown in the
1: I've already thrown in the deciding vote for now.
0: For now.
1: We're only a few votes in. We are. Jason comes in with Justice.
0: And I am going to
1: abstain for a moment
0: until the end. I know where I'm going.
1: Okay.
0: But I'm gonna hold.
1: All right.
0: Yes.
1: All right, fair enough.
0: So I just don't want to sway the votes.
1: I gotcha. All right.
0: All right, 775-737-5699. You can call us, you can text us. And Justice for All, or Master of Puppets, it is Metallica and your Morning Crew album battle.
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4: The roads remain clear. I'm Terry with a look at your morning commute. Your drive through the Truckee Meadows this Monday morning remains crash and incident free, although we have a few slowdowns in and around the Spaghetti Bowl and on both major freeways. The drive-in from the North Valleys is flowing nicely at the moment, but building on southbound 395 between Lemon Drive and the Spaghetti Bowl. Your Spanish Springs commute is also flowing nicely, but building towards heavy on southbound Pyramid Highway between Eagle Canyon and Los Altos. Eastbound 80 is flowing nicely on your way out to USA Parkway with a few slowdowns between Vista and Mustang. I'm Terry with a look at your morning commute.
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6: Happy Monday. Forecaster Anthony Ramos from News 4 here with a look at your Reno weather for today. We are expecting a mix of sun and clouds, but it will still be quite hot out there. 91 degrees is the forecasted high with a low near 55. Do expect those afternoon breezes out of the southwest between 10 and 15 miles an hour. That's your News 4 Weather Authority forecast.
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0: 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It's Reno's Classic Rock, 728, Monday with your morning crew, Kevin and Jay. Good morning.
1: Good morning.
0: 775-737-KOZZ. Chime in on our Monday morning album battle, Metallica's 1986 Master of Puppets versus their 1988 and Justice for All.
1: Two great, incredible albums. In my opinion, the two best Metallica albums.
0: Jason chimed in with Justice. Uh-huh. I think that's where we left off.
1: Yep.
0: Let's see. Valerie also Justice. Will, I'm with Jay. Justice.
1: Okay.
0: Todd says Master.
1: Mm-hmm.
0: Mignon says Justice.
1: Right.
0: MJ's got to go with Master. Carson, Mike, good morning, guys. Justice for all you guys. Have a great day. Trucker Nancy, Justice.
1: Mm-hmm.
0: John, Justice.
1: Oof.
0: Ted, Master, Master. Scott, Master.
1: All right.
0: So there you go. That's where we're right now. Justice with a pretty decent lead. If you want to level the scales, if you will, you need to chime in. 775-737-KOZZ. You can call us or you can text us.
1: Yes, you can.
0: So what blew me away about this is that was not released until September of 88.
1: Mm-hmm.
0: In July of 88, I saw them at Candlestick Park as part of the Monsters of Rock tour.
1: Right.
0: Scorpions, Van Halen, Metallica, Kingdom Clone, right. Dokken. great show, amazing day. Hot as hell. I remember just dying out there, and they're literally throwing, you know, they're taking gallons of water and just showering the crowd, the security was, because it was so hot at Candlestick that day. And but the Metallica set had the And Justice for All stage setup going.
1: Mm-hmm.
0: They had the big fake concrete pillars on either side. So when I saw, I didn't remember, you know, exactly when it was released. When I saw that it wasn't released until September, yet they were touring in July with this.
1: Okay.
0: I just thought that was interesting because bands normally don't tip their hand like that before an album comes out.
1: Right. When I was going to lunch one day from Hug High, I was going across the street to Burger King, or might have been going to the store to steal some candy. It was... there was a tape that was laying right there in the middle of the field. It was Metallica's And Justice for All. Now, I had seen the video for one on Headbangers Ball,
0: mm-hmm.
1: and that was my first real introduction into Metallica. I got the tape, and I went home, and I listened to it, and I was blown away. I had never heard anything like that before, and then I went back into their catalog and just, you know, big appreciation for Metallica, and then the Black Album came out, and they blew up, and even, you know, bigger than they ever had been. So, no, it's that one, you know, holds a deep place in my heart for me.
0: And it's the first one without Cliff Burton, where Jason Newsted came in and they dismissed him.
1: You know, they now see, and I never knew for the longest time that you didn't really hear the bass line or anything. I mean, it was just, to me, it was just hard hitting. There's a lot of times I don't even hear the bass in any songs.
0: Right.
1: Yeah, I'm not that, my ears are not that well tuned to everything that is going on in a song. And so, you know, if it moves me, if I can sing to it, that's where I'm at. Obviously, I love drums and guitars. Maybe that's why I don't really, you know, I don't hear the intricacies of the bass guitar.
0: And your deef.
1: Right. Huh? That too.
0: Well, it happened then. Christopher, both albums are badass. Justice is incredible, but there's no bass line, so my vote is Master.
1: Okay.
0: Andrew, Master. Jimmy, good morning, guys. I'm going with M.O.P., Master of Puppets.
1: Mm-hmm.
0: Louie, Master of Puppets. And he also said I was at that show as well, Kevin.
1: Okay.
0: And so you remember how hot as just stupid hell it was. Great show, though.
1: Yeah. Sounds like so, it would be.
0: Master coming back.
1: Master is coming back. We're back to a tie.
0: Are we
1: back
0: now?
1: To where we were.
0: There
1: when
0: it
1: we
0: is.
1: Started. Master of Puppets and Justice for All. That is the album battle today.
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4: The roads remain clear. I'm Terry with a look at your morning commute. Your drive through the Truckee Meadows this Monday morning remains crash and incident free, although we still have a few trouble spots that we're keeping our eye on, like the drive out to USA Parkway, which is in the moderate to heavy range on eastbound 80 between Vista and Patrick. In West Reno, slowdowns reported on McCarran Boulevard West between Plum and the 80 on-ramps. Your commute out of the North Valleys is also in the moderate to heavy range on southbound 395 between Lemon Drive and the Spaghetti Bowl. I'm Terry with a look at your morning commute.
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0: 105.7 KOZZ, Reno's Classic Rock. 743 Monday morning with your morning crew and our epic album battle. This one is living up to the hype. 1986's Master of Puppets for Metallica and 1988's And Justice for All. It is Metallica, and let's see, where do we leave off? Thomas, good morning, fellas. Perfect pick for a Monday morning. I was just going through my Metallica CDs last night. Master of Puppets, faux show.
1: Okay.
0: John says, I got introduced to Metallica with Master of Puppets, and since the only song the radio seems to play is Sandman, I haven't got to hear much more of them. But even still, Master is badass and gets my vote. Sam, Master, they were still new, they were still raw, they were still hungry.
1: Okay.
0: There it is.
1: So Master has now taken the lead on Justice.
0: Terry, what say you, Master or And Justice for All?
1: Now, again, let's reset this.
0: Okay.
1: Talk about those. Talk about the songs that are on Master. Because when you look at those songs, they are just so good. So good.
0: So we got it kicks off with Battery, Master of Puppets, The Thing That Should Not Be,
1: right,
0: and Welcome Home.
1: Yeah.
0: That in and of itself is a perfect album.
1: That's a pretty damn good first four songs.
0: And then you go Disposable Heroes on side two, Leper Messiah, Orion, and Damage Inc.
1: Again, four more great songs. Now you go to And Justice for All, and you have Blackened, And Justice for All, Eye of the Beholder, and One. The masterpiece right there for Metallica. Then you flip it over, you got Shortest Straw, Harvester of Sorrow, Frayed Ends of Sanity, To Live is to Die, and Dyer's Eve. Again, I mean, for me, Shortest Straw, Harvester of Sorrow, One, Blackened, and Justice for All, man. I mean, those five songs alone make And Justice for All the better album.
0: Interesting.
2: This is a tough one for me. Just only because I love Metallica so much, and there's not an album I can say bad things about.
1: Well,
2: and I'm sure you can
1: later in life.
2: Yeah. But
0: I'm sorry, what?
1: Saint Anger.
2: Look,
0: Lulu.
2: Oh yeah, I forgot about Saint Anger. Okay, we can talk about that one. But Master of Puppets to me is just such a perfect rock and roll song.
1: Okay.
2: And I love that song so much, but Injustice for All is pure Metallica the way God intended.
0: Okay. With no bass.
2: With no bass, yes.
0: Okay.
2: But.
0: Just checking.
2: Whatever. But I think Master of Puppets is the better overall album. My favorite is Master of Puppets, only because of Master of Puppets.
1: Okay, all right.
2: So that's a tough one.
1: Injustice for All it is. Perfect. What?
0: He said Master.
1: I know. I heard And Justice for All.
2: But I will say, and Justice for All is, again, the perfect Metallica album as far as the pureness and the experience of Metallica.
1: I thoroughly enjoy that record.
2: I do, too. I love it. I can't. It's like choosing your favorite kid.
1: Right. Exactly.
2: Can't.
1: Yeah, you can't. Well, Kevin.
0: Jay can. He only has one.
2: I only have one, too, so it's easy
0: for
2: me.
0: There you go. It's easy. My favorite is the one that's causing me the least stress that day.
1: And there you go.
0: And the one that's asking for the least amount of money that day.
1: Right.
0: 775-737-KOZZ. Hey, this'll go for both of you guys. You guys are going to dig this.
2: Okay.
0: Cereal box toys are making a comeback, kids.
1: Yes, they are.
2: Woo! Choking hazard.
1: Yes.
2: I love it.
0: Kellogg's is bringing back toys inside the cereal boxes. The first run is already in stores now.
1: Good.
0: If you haven't been down the cereal aisle, you probably wouldn't have noticed. It's for the upcoming movie Toy Story 5, which is hitting theaters next month. So they're in special boxes of a variety of different cereals. Fruit Loops, Frosted Flakes, Corn Pops, Apple Jacks, Frosted Mini Wheats. You know, Mini Wheats never had toys in them. It just wasn't sugary enough.
1: No.
0: Rice Krispies, Corn Flakes, never a toy in a Corn Flake.
1: No, never.
0: And Cocoa Krispies as well.
1: Okay.
0: They're Toy Story figures, collectible spoons, trading cards, movie ticket promotions. It's the first time they've done this in over a decade. And it's just a limited thing for Kellogg's. So are you excited about this? Are you going to go buy some cereal specifically for the toys now, Jay?
1: I think looking at cereal prices these days, it's just cheaper to go buy the toy.
0: Okay.
1: Yeah.
0: Very good. Now, were you allowed to get the toy before it naturally fell out of the box when you were a kid?
1: I would always dig in there. I mean, I had, you know, because I would have to battle my sister for that.
0: True.
1: And I was older than her, so I would always make sure that I got the toy out before her. However, we didn't get the good cereal at home.
0: Okay.
1: So we only got the good cereal at our aunt's house or our grandma's house.
0: Okay.
1: Yeah, that was the only time we got the good cereal with the toy in it. Okay. Not at our house.
0: We always had Raisin Bran.
1: Yeah, we had We had Corn Flakes. We had Total. We had Wheaties. Raisin Bran. Yeah.
0: At Grandma's house, we had Grape Nuts and granola.
1: Oh, okay.
2: All Bran.
1: All Bran.
0: All Bran. That's what you had?
2: Yeah. It was either All Bran or Honey Nut Cheerios, and that was it.
0: Colon blow.
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0: 95.7 KOZZ, Reno's Classic Rock, 810. Your morning crew, Kevin and Jay. Good morning.
1: Good morning.
0: We have got a great album battle going on. We have pitted Master of Puppets for Metallica against And Justice for All for Metallica. Mm-hmm. And the Maytallica album battles.
1: Yes.
0: Deborah has chimed in with Justice for All, and a little bit later she doubled up with Jason Was and Always Will Be the best bass player they ever had.
1: Okay.
0: You're going to piss off a lot of Cliff Burton fans.
1: Mm-hmm.
0: Mm-hmm. John says, good morning, crew. This one is harder for me to choose than last week. These albums are so great, but I'll go with Master because The Thing That Should Not Be is my all-time favorite Metallica deep cut.
1: Okay, all right.
0: George the German says, most definitely hands Master.
1: Mm-hmm.
0: Kevin, I have to go with Master by the hair of my chinny chin chin.
1: Right.
0: However, I could be stranded on a desert island with either one.
1: Okay.
0: Brent, good morning, crew. Just out on the road in the big truck. My vote is for Justice.
1: Perfect.
0: One is a signature song for any catalog.
1: Mm-hmm.
0: And then he had a topic option for us. We might do a little bit later.
1: Yeah.
0: Mark, Master. Carrie, oh. Master.
1: Whoa. Oh, we got another, but I don't see it. Okay, there it is. Mm-hmm. Carrie, come on, man. Master, really?
0: Jay's just mad because each week the one he chooses loses. I think you're like 2-43 at this point.
1: Something like that. Whatever.
0: I don't know how many of these we've done.
1: Just shows that I don't go with the popular vote like everybody else does.
2: Says the 49ers fan.
1: And
2: sorry. I couldn't resist that one.
1: Hey, I know you guys love to live in the past, so I'm going to go ahead and live in the past as well and say, who's got more Super Bowls? I'm just saying.
2: That's fine.
1: All right, so Dan, he texted in. He said, and Justice for All. If I wanted bass, I'd listen to Loverboy. So there you go.
0: And Shauna texted and said, I have to pick Master, too.
1: Okay, Shauna doesn't know what she's talking about.
0: She voted.
1: Yeah, she doesn't.
0: Give her a tally.
1: No,
0: she voted.
1: She doesn't. She voted for the Black Album, too. She doesn't know. She doesn't know Metallica.
2: Just always overthrowing something, aren't you?
1: Yeah.
2: No, I'm kidding.
1: Always.
0: Very good. 775-737-5699 is the phone number. You can call us. You can text us. Get us your vote so that this is, you know, a fair fight.
1: It is a very fair fight.
0: Oh, we just want to make it close.
1: But Master is winning right now.
0: Yes.
1: Master is ahead. So, Justice fans, chime in.
0: Okay. Well, one of Metallica's signature albums, their debut, Kill 'Em All, was almost not called Kill 'Em All.
1: Really?
0: Yeah, we got a whole slew of records that just, life would be so much different if they would have named them under their original working titles.
1: Do you think they'd be as popular? Well, let's find out.
0: Well, Metallica, I don't think would, because I don't think it would have seen the light of day.
1: Right.
0: Because the working title was Metal Up Your Ass.
1: So, I remember in the sixth grade, I had just moved to Phoenix, went into my sixth grade class, and there was a kid. I remember his name, too. His name was Wade, and he was wearing this shirt.
0: Is it Wild Wade?
1: It was a Metallica shirt, and on the back, it was Metal Up Your Ass. Mm-hmm. And I'm like, I was scared of this shirt. You know, I'm, you know, sixth grade, just moved out west. And I was like, what the heck is this? And I didn't know who Metallica was back at that time. Mm-hmm. And that's scary shirt, Metal Up Your Ass. That would have been the title, huh?
0: That would have been.
1: Then they decided Kill 'Em All.
0: Then they did go with Kill 'Em All was the final. Black Sabbath Paranoid was originally War Pigs.
1: Okay, I think that still would have been the same.
0: That would have been fine.
1: I think

0: All-time favorite Bon Jovi record.
1: Yes. Should have won the album battle.
0: Sons of Beaches.
1: Sons of Beaches.
2: Okay. That just sounds like a country album.
1: It does.
0: In reference to the success of its predecessor, Slippery When Wet.
1: Mm-hmm. Okay.
0: Nice. Sex Pistols, Nevermind the Bullocks was supposed to be God Save the Sex Pistols, which would have been fine.
1: Yeah, I think so.
0: In Utero from Nirvana, I Hate Myself and Want to Die.
1: Okay.
0: That would be tough to put on an album, if not even a t-shirt.
2: That could be the name of any Nirvana album.
1: Yeah, pretty much. True. It could have been. And then not long after In Utero came out, well, he did hate
0: Drinking
1: himself.
0: Bleach. Yeah. There you go. Dark Side of the Moon, Jay's favorite.
1: Uh-huh.
0: Eclipse.
1: Oh, okay. Which could have gone. That would have worked, yeah.
0: Yeah. Peace of Mind from Iron Maiden was supposed to be called Food for Thought.
1: Interesting.
0: Kiss Crazy Nights. Mm-hmm. Who Dares Wins.
1: Interesting.
0: It's not, you know, sex and rock and roll enough.
1: All right.
0: So that's why they did. London Calling from The Clash was supposed to be The Last Testament.
1: All right.
0: That would have upset some Catholics. Led Zeppelin Presence, original working title, We Shouldn't Release This. I'm kidding. The original working title is called Thanksgiving.
1: All right.
0: And then Let It Bleed from the Rolling Stones was supposed to be called Automatic Changer.
1: Interesting.
2: Wow.
0: Which, again, Let It Bleed's better.
1: Yeah, that's fine.
0: Some interesting working titles there. I mean, a band, you know, they just start throwing stuff together and then finally something clicks. They go, hey, let's call it this.
1: Right, yeah. The new Foo Fighters record.
0: Your favorite toy.
1: It was supposed to be called For Good. But then Wicked For Good came out.
0: Yes.
1: And so they just changed it to Your Favorite Toy.
0: Mm-hmm.
1: Yeah.
0: Which I listened to the whole thing. Good work.
1: It's all right.
0: It's better than what they've been doing.
1: It's all right. I got to listen to it again.
2: I agree. I agree with you.
1: I got to listen to it.
0: They harken back to an earlier sound. Mm-hmm. In Your Honor kind of era type thing.
1: See, I've never... I love the Foo Fighters. Now we're just going on at a different tangent. But I love the Foo Fighters. I've never really... There's not an album that I could pick to be their best album. I've never
2: Colors
1: liked,
2: and Shapes.
1: I've never liked a Foo Fighters record front to back.
0: Wasting Light.
2: Oh, yeah.
1: That would be the one. If I was going to pick a front to back, it would be Wasting Light. Then Color and the Shape. But there's still a lot of skippable songs on both records. And that's how I feel about most Foo Fighters records.
0: So there you go. Your daily Foo Fighter conversation. 775-737-5699. Great show coming up Friday night at the Grand Sierra Resort.
1: Yeah, Yachtly Crew.
0: Woo!
1: Yacht Rock, baby.
0: Now, yes, Yachtly.
1: Yeah.
0: Okay, with a Y, Yachtly Crew is coming to town for your Yacht Rock fix. Uh-huh. If you want to check them out, we saw them last year. Jay and I had the opportunity to go check them out and introduce them real quick.
1: They were great.
0: They were amazing. Mm-hmm. Fun show. You're going to love it. If you want to go, caller 11, 775-737-KOZZ, if you're even still listening. 775-737-5699. 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
4: The roads remain clear. I'm Terry with a look at your morning commute. Your drive through the Truckee Meadows remains crash and incident free this morning, although we have our usual slowdowns in and around the Spaghetti Bowl and on both major freeways. In Reno, watch out for some moderate to heavy traffic on southbound 580 between the airport and South Meadows Parkway. Your drive out to USA Parkway is flowing nicely at the moment on eastbound 80 with a few slowdowns between Vista and Patrick. Your Spanish Springs commute is in the moderate to heavy range as well on southbound Pyramid Highway between Eagle Canyon in Los Altos. I'm Terry with a look at your morning commute.
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7: Hi there, forecaster Anthony Ramos from News 4 here with a look at your Lake Tahoe weather for today. We are expecting a mix of sun and clouds, but it'll still be very warm outside. Expect a high temp near 80 degrees with light winds out of the south between 5 and 10 miles an hour. Tonight, it's a low near 41 degrees. That's your News 4 Weather Authority forecast.
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0: 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Good morning.
1: Good morning.
0: And Terry.
2: Hi, good morning.
0: There you go. 775-737-KOCC for our album battle. George the German says, hey, Jay, Pittsburgh Steelers have more Super Bowls. Good for them.
1: Again.
0: Built on a lie.
1: All I was talking about was the fact... We're not comparing Super Bowls here. It's just, you know, Terry and Kevin are Raider fans, and Terry made a snide comment, and I just made mention of the fact that they like to live in the past, so I, as a Niner fan, will live in the past as well and say, who's won more Super Bowls? It was just between those two teams. I don't need the postseason records and the Super Bowl wins for the Cowboys and the Patriots and the Steelers, Sean.
0: Frenchie Fuqua touched the ball. James says master and go Seahawks.
1: Okay.
0: Eric says, good morning, crew. Justice for all. No doubt. Saw them at Lawler Event Center. Really? They're playing at the Sphere right now.
1: Huh?
0: No doubt. They're playing the Sphere. Supposed to be a really good show. So I'm glad that he saw them when they came to Lawler. Good job, Eric. Mark says, another mark for master. Best, most intense opening track of all time. Battery, and it never loses intensity from there till it's over. Steve says, morning, guys. Tough choice. Got to say Justice. Have a good day. Mm-hmm. Brandon, if one was the only song on Justice, then that would be enough. But Harvester of Sorrow, Blackened, The Shortest Straw, and The Frayed Ends of Sanity, and the rest of the tracks on this album.
1: Exactly.
0: My wife thinks so, but Master of Puppets is a really solid album also.
1: That is what I am talking about. And then Chad texted in and he says, I'll go Justice for All as the better album, but Jay, Master of Puppets is the best song on both albums, Chad. I think you're right on Justice, but one is the best song on both albums.
0: Sean says, oh, Metallica gonna have to go with Master of Puppets. Can't say much about their first three albums. After all, they stole almost all of those from no-name British bands, and when Stern asked Lars about it, he laughed and just shrugged his shoulders. Can't respect the first three. Hey, Sean, Master was number three. It is the, according to, Master of Puppets is the third studio album by American heavy metal band Metallica, released on March 3rd, 1986. Sean, you've lost all credibility.
1: Yeah, so
0: you make me sad.
1: If you're saying that you can't say much about the first three albums and you can't respect the first three albums, how are you going to go with Master of Puppets? So that is a vote for And Justice for All.
0: All right. Let's see, Chad, and then Gary.
3: Your mental gymnastics on that is incredible.
0: Yeah, it's amazing. I was scanning through the different hate texts that we have. So.
1: We got a few.
0: We have a few hate texts. So people complaining about this, that, and the other thing. So right, there you go. It is right now. It is still a close battle. And Justice for All versus Master of Puppets. 775-737-KOZZ.
4: Stupid is as stupid does.
0: We travel the world to find the stupid things that stupid people do on a stupid daily basis.
1: Yes, we do. We love to travel. We love to rack up those frequent flyer miles. And we're not going to walk across the runway either.
0: No.
1: To get where we need to go. Where are we going to first?
0: Canada.
1: Oh, Canada. All right.
0: Canada. Socialized medicine at its best.
1: All right.
0: It's so good that they can't afford pest control. A hospital in Manitoba, Canada, has announced they are temporarily suspending surgeries due to an ant problem.
1: Oh, jeez.
0: Expired. It's a lot of hospital. I hope you can keep it clean.
1: Oh, man. Ant problems in Canada, huh?
0: According to a report, ants have been spotted everywhere throughout the hospital, and no one can figure out where they're coming from. Spoiler alert, the ground.
1: Yes, yeah.
0: Hospital officials say there's no infestation. Then why do you have an ant problem? But they are working with exterminators.
1: Good.
0: They need to deal with the ant problem before it gets worse, which means taking some precautions like deferring surgical procedures until they can ensure a proper sterile environment.
1: And, you know, and I was thinking about this, too. It is time to call the pest control people because I did see some ants outside. Last year, we did have an ant problem inside. Pest control people came. Everything was handled.
0: Expired.
1: It's hot outside now, so those creatures are going to start coming into your house.
0: They're looking for water.
1: Yep, so go ahead and call your local pest control.
0: Well, last year, a 32-year-old guy from Texas, by the way, we're going to Texas.
1: Jay. Oh, we're going to Texas now.
0: Jathan Gilder stole $770,000 worth of diamond earrings from Tiffany's.
1: Is that a lisp? Jathan?
0: Jathan. J-A-Y-T-H-A-N.
1: It's not S? Okay, just wanted to make sure. Mike Tyson over there.
0: When the police caught him, he swallowed the two sets of earrings.
1: Okay.
0: He asked cops, am I going to be charged with what's in my stomach? He regretted it, though. He should have thrown them out the window because he ended up pooping them out.
1: Oh, ouch. Okay. Ow. So, mining for diamonds.
0: Here's the best part.
1: Uh-huh.
0: He's brilliant.
1: Okay.
0: He's going to be his own lawyer.
1: Oh, okay. That guy.
0: Yeah. Now, unclear what kind of a defense he's going to have. He did pass the two sets of earrings from Tiffany's while he was in custody, plus some unexpected mystery earrings not from the Tiffany's store.
1: Okay.
0: Dude, wow. Is this like a fetish? Are we just eating?
1: I guess.
0: He's been locked up without bond since his arrest. He's got a long rap sheet, includes convictions for resisting, assault, narcotics possession, and multiple jewelry thefts.
1: Okay.
0: Could be up to 30 years for robbery and up to life for the grand theft.
1: Okay.
0: So best of luck to you, young man.
3: We don't mess around in Texas.
0: And then we're going to New York.
1: New York?
0: Yeah. 28-year-old woman impersonated a student at a New York City high school for 2 weeks until they realized, she isn't all of 16.
1: No. Oh, like a 21 Jump Street situation.
0: Yes. You read the 28-year-old Casey Klassen, enrolled at Westchester Square Academy in the Bronx on April 13th, says she's a 16-year-old girl named Shamara Rashad.
1: Mm-hmm.
0: According to the complaint, school principal found her Facebook page and learned her real name and age.
1: Right.
0: Confronted her, and she said, no, I'm Rashad. I came to New York from Ohio with my sister.
1: Okay.
0: That was her rehearsed speech.
1: I want to know why. I mean, why are you trying to go back to school? I mean, we spend all this time trying to get out of school. Why at 28 are you trying to go back?
0: She's trying to relive her youth. Maybe hook up with a 16-year-old if she doesn't have her teaching credential yet.
1: Oh, okay. All right. It's kind of like her own Tinder.
0: Exactly.
1: Gotcha. Okay.
0: She showed her screenshot of her Facebook page. He showed her, this principal did. Class admitted who she really was, said a friend of her forced her to lie about her identity to use her to receive more public assistance.
1: Oh,
0: so basically, she was
1: trying to scam
0: the system for her friend.
1: Okay.
0: She was charged on April 27th, criminal impersonation and trespassing. A message seeking a comment was sent to the email address listed for class in public records. Her lawyer did not return any phone calls. I wonder why.
1: All right.
2: Are you crazy or just plain stupid?
0: A little of both.
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6: Crash in Reno. I'm Terry with a look at your morning commute. Nevada State Police in Reno are working to clear a crash on the frontage road near 580 southbound and Meadowood Mall Way. This is a car fire. Avoid the area if possible. Your drive out to USA Parkway is in the moderate to heavy range on eastbound 80 between Vista and Patrick. Slowdowns reported on your drive out of Spanish Springs on southbound Pyramid Highway between Eagle Canyon and Los Altos. And your drive out of the North Valleys is, as expected, heavy on southbound 395 between Golden Valley and the Spaghetti Bowl. I'm Terry with a look at your morning commute.
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1: Still?
0: It's still. Mm. Or at least they haven't announced one.
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0: 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Epic album battle and a close one going on. 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
5: Crash in Reno. I'm Terry with a look at your morning commute. Nevada State Police in Reno are working to clear a crash on the frontage road near 580 southbound and Meadowood Mall Way. This is a car fire. Avoid the area if possible. Your drive out to USA Parkway is in the moderate to heavy range on eastbound 80 between Vista and Patrick. Slowdowns reported on your drive out of Spanish Springs on southbound Pyramid Highway between Eagle Canyon and Los Altos. And your drive out of the North Valleys is, as expected, heavy on southbound 395 between Golden Valley and the Spaghetti Bowl. I'm Terry with a look at your morning commute.
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105.7 KOZZ, Reno's Classic Rock. Coming up in just a little bit, Pam Ferris is going to join you, and she has got the hookup. During the 12 o'clock hour this week, Tedeschi Trucks Band tickets. They're going to be playing at the Lake Tahoe Amphitheater August 9th. Pam has got your hookup.

0: 95.7 KOZZ, Reno's Classic Rock. Your morning crew, Kevin and Jay. It is Monday. We have got an album battle in full swing, and we need your votes at 775-737-KOZZ.
1: Yes, we do. Right now, Master of Puppets with a slight lead over And Justice for All.
0: Yeah, and we will take the winner of this one and put it up against Ride the Lightning next week.
1: Mm-hmm.
0: If we have a tie, though, we could have a three-way album battle.
1: Ooh, that would be very interesting. It's very close to a tie right now.
0: Oh, it's crazy. I have not voted yet. I don't know which way I'm going to go.
1: Okay.
0: We'll have to see. Well, Kevin Hart got roasted alive on Netflix last night.
1: All right.
0: And
1: roasted alive?
0: After they just put him on a spigot, spun him around.
1: Like a rotisserie chicken.
0: Yeah. He's, you know, he's the Cornish game hen, really.
1: Good point.
0: Yeah. And after the roast they did of Tom Brady a couple years ago where Kevin just blasted him, Tom came back and went right for the throat.
1: Oh, he did?
0: Yes. He comes out and he says, all right, this won't take long because you guys know I'm a busy man. I have a few words for you before I return to my affairs in Las Vegas. He goes, oh, wait, I'm talking about affairs in Las Vegas? Vegas, was that off? Not supposed to talk about affairs in Vegas?
1: Oh.
0: I think I broke another rule. F it. I talked about it. Well, it's because Kevin got caught cheating on his wife, Aniko, in Las Vegas back in 2017.
1: Ah, okay. All right. Very clever, Tom.
0: And she was
1: pregnant
0: at the time.
1: Oh, boy.
0: And she was in the crowd last night.
1: Okay. Was she laughing?
0: I don't know. Cat Williams was also a surprise guest at the roast. He and Kevin ended their longstanding beef after his set. Cat said, we're going to hear a lot of things that Kevin's not used to. They're called punchlines. So they also had Pete Davidson, Chelsea Handler, Tony Hinchcliffe, Cheryl Underwood, Lizzo, Jeffrey Ross, Regina Hall, and The Rock.
1: Jeffrey Ross.
0: Huh? Jeffrey Ross.
1: Really?
0: Yes, I know. Weird, huh?
1: Yeah, you don't see him at roast very often.
0: No, not at all.
1: I mean, was that like his debut at a roast? Or
0: He even said, he goes, you know, Kevin's dad wasn't around a lot because he was addicted to crack cocaine. I guess being dependent upon The Rock, it runs in the family.
1: That's pretty funny. Yeah, speaking of Jeff Ross, he's coming to town. He's going to be at the Silver Legacy. Jeff Ross Roasts You is happening on June 13th.
0: Awesome.
1: Yeah.
0: Well, Ben Affleck and Matt Damon had that movie, The Rip, on Netflix.
1: I love that movie.
0: I thought was a great movie.
1: I've watched it twice now.
0: They're getting sued by the real-life Miami-Dade police officers who inspired the movie.
1: Why?
0: Because they feel it is defamatory and damaged their reputation. Because it's obvious who the movie is about.
1: Okay.
0: It's a true story about a 2016 Miami Lakes narcotics raid.
1: Mm-hmm.
0: Biggest money seizure in Miami-Dade history, $24 million in cash.
1: Right.
0: The real-life officers say the movie unfairly damaged their reputation by portraying them negatively. One of the officers says, when you rip something, you're stealing something. We never stole a dollar. Well, guess what? And they never stole a dollar in the movie either.
1: Spoiler alert.
0: Yeah, no kidding. It's been out for a while. If you haven't seen it, it's a good movie. But they didn't steal anything.
1: Well, but it's only been out for a couple months. But, you know, we're not going to spoil anything. We're just going to let you know that Ben Affleck and Matt Damon didn't steal anything.
0: There were people trying to. Yes, their attorneys say, my clients are now hurt for the rest of their lives with everybody perceiving that they're dirty. They clearly didn't watch the whole movie to the end.
1: They didn't watch the movie because, again, they were trying to sniff out the people who were trying to attempt to steal the money.
0: Right.
1: And I don't know if that happened in real life. Again, movies tend to take liberties with real life situations.
0: It's a movie, kids.
1: Yeah.
0: Killing me. Whatever. And then Kevin Bacon was 1 degree away from pain. Get it?
1: Chris Payne?
0: No.
1: Oh, okay.
0: He was hiking with his daughter and her boyfriend when they came upon a beehive.
1: Oh, no.
0: And now, they didn't provoke the bees, but for whatever reason, they went into attack mode, and they went right after the Baconator.
1: Oh, no.
0: He said, they must not have liked my work or something, because they left the two of them alone and went full on after me.
1: Let's get KB!
2: Bees! 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
10: The roads are now clear. I'm Terry with a look at your morning commute. Your Monday morning drive through the Truckee Meadows is now crash incident free, although we have our usual slowdowns in and around the Spaghetti Bowl and on both major freeways. The drive coming out of the North Valleys is still pretty heavy at the moment on southbound 395 with your slowdowns between Lemon Drive and the Spaghetti Bowl. Heavy traffic reported on your drive out to USA Parkway on eastbound 80 between Vista and Patrick. Traffic flowing nicely out of Spanish Springs on southbound Pyramid Highway with a few slowdowns between Eagle Canyon and Los Altos. I'm Terry with a final look at your Monday morning commute. Have a great rest of your day.
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11: Happy Monday. Forecaster Anthony Ramos from News 4 here with a look at your Reno weather for today. We are expecting a mix of sun and clouds, but it will still be quite hot out there. 91 degrees is the forecasted high with a low near 55. Do expect those afternoon breezes out of the southwest between 10 and 15 miles an hour. That's your News 4 Weather Authority forecast.
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14: During the Black Hawk War, a volunteer militia comprised of farmers and rough fellows from the backwoods of Illinois chose Abe Lincoln as their captain. Instilling discipline, Lincoln marched his rowdy company in wide formation headlong toward a fence. Forgetting the proper command to march his men two by two through a small gate, Lincoln ingeniously ordered the company halt, dismissing them to fall in again on the other side. Years later, as president, Lincoln declared having been selected as captain by his friends gave him more satisfaction than he had enjoyed since. 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
16: This Memorial Day, the Nevada Department of Veterans Services and the Nevada Veterans Coalition invite you to honor, respect, and remember the thousands of servicemen and women who are laid to rest at the Northern Nevada Veterans Memorial Cemetery in Fernlight. 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The event is free and open to the public and will be held on the plaza of the Northern Nevada Veterans Memorial Cemetery, just off exit 48 on I-80 in Fernlight. 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We hope to see you there.

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0: 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Your morning crew, Kevin and Jay, Monday morning. Good morning.
1: Good morning.
0: Getting ready to wrap things up, and we have the album battle to wrap up as well.
1: Yes, we do.
0: Louis texted in, has Little Cheese, El Queso Pequeño, phoned in his album vote yet? He has not.
1: He hasn't.
0: We hadn't heard from Max Volume today either.
1: No, so, usually we do.
0: Interesting.
1: Yeah.
0: And I need to vote.
1: Right.
0: So, back in the day when I was doing some distance running, just half marathons, things like that, or I had a playlist that I had set up, and you know, I picked certain songs for certain points of the playlist where I knew I would either be tired and I needed a jolt or things like that. And the number one song, the first song that kicked off the playlist was Blackened.
1: Oh, really now?
0: Yes.
1: That's a great.
0: It is great.
1: Oh, gosh.
0: And it and the way it builds.
1: Uh-huh.
0: You know, it comes in with that guitar and then and then it goes from there. So, with that said, I look at both albums. And, you know, and Justice for All, Blackened and Justice for All, Eye of the Beholder, One, The Shortest Straw, Harvester of Sorrow, The Frayed Ends of Sanity, To Live is to Die, Dyer's Eve. Amazing. 65 minutes of just amazing bliss. Master, on the other hand, you've got Battery, Master of Puppets, The Thing That Should Not Be, Welcome Home Sanitarium, love that one. Disposable Heroes, Leper Messiah, Orion, Damaging.
1: And Justice for All has 11 more minutes of pure Metallica bliss.
0: It does. It does. And it has, I just got to go master.
1: No.
0: Yeah.
1: No.
0: I do. As the totality of the album, I have to go master.
1: Oh man, you disappoint me. You disappoint me.
0: Why?
1: I'm just disappointed in you. I think we're going to keep the voting open until tomorrow morning because I want to see what some other people have to say. Because that's what happens is we get some late texts coming in that maybe we've missed. So I'm just going to keep the voting going.
0: That's not how this works.
1: Until tomorrow morning when we come in.
0: That's not how this works.
1: It's a two-vote victory right now for Master of Puppets.
0: Sorry, brother. Oh, another epic album battle. It looks like we will be having number two versus number three next week. So who is that? Sean?
1: Oh,
0: sorry,
1: man.
0: Sean. You're not participating, I guess.
1: Yeah, Sean doesn't like those first three albums.
0: Yeah.
1: Okay. Oh, boy. This is hard. That's really going to be tough next week. I'm disappointed in the outcome. This is probably the first one that I've really been disappointed in the outcome.
0: No, there was others.
1: No, this is the main one.
0: Okay.
1: This is the one that I think I'm most disappointed on.
0: All right.
1: Because I think out of all the ones that we've had, the Motley Crue one, because, you know, Dr. Feelgood, Shout at the Devil, both are great records. But really, I think out of all the ones that we've done, and Justice for All is my favorite album out of all the albums that we've done in the album battles.
0: Okay.
1: Total.
0: Interesting.
1: So, yeah.
0: All right.
1: Yeah, I'm bummed out on this one.
0: Sorry.
1: I'm going to call in tomorrow. I'm not going to be able to manage this.
0: Okay.
1: It's going to be tough.
0: Sounds like a plan.
1: No, I think, again, it makes me want to go listen to Metallica now, though.
0: I've been listening in the last couple days just on shuffle, but maybe I'll go back and listen to both albums back to back, you know, front to back as well.
1: Right, yeah. And so, then back to the front. Yes. And so.
0: See what you did there.
1: Thank you.
0: All right, that's going to wrap up the show. Thank you for chiming in, and thanks for participating. We always appreciate it.
1: Much like a presidential election, the voting is not totally clear right now. There could be a change overnight.
0: No hanging chads, bro. There are no hanging chads. We will join you once again tomorrow at 6 a.m. Have yourselves a tremendous rest of the day.
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12: The Pony Express not only carried mail, it also connected the West with national events. 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Riders brought news of Abraham Lincoln's election and start of the Civil War. The news flashed by telegraph to San Francisco and up and down the Pacific coast. Lincoln is elected. 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
2: Happy Monday. Forecaster Anthony Ramos from News 4 here with a look at your Reno weather for today. We are expecting a mix of sun and clouds, but it will still be quite hot out there. 91 degrees is the forecasted high with a low near 55. Do expect those afternoon breezes out of the southwest between 10 and 15 miles an hour. That's your News 4 Weather Authority forecast.
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0: 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Rock in the Cradle. Cradle of Love from Billy Idol. Good morning. My name is Pam. I hope you had a wonderful Mother's Day. I truly do. Mine was, well, before I even made it through the door of my son's house, I get the phone call first saying, Mom, you know, the draft lottery's on. Okay, the draft, NBA draft lottery? Right, Mom. You know, so that's what we're doing when you get here. Oh, okay. Sounds like a heap of fun to me. So that's what I had to endure, but it's okay. I was with family, right? We've got the Pretenders next.
1: Miss the Morning Crew. Check this out. Here's what happened.
2: Pope Leo from Chicago.
3: He's calling his bank.
2: He had to change his address to Vatican City.
3: Oh, right, okay.
2: The lady on the customer service line said he needed to come down to the bank in person to make those changes. Unfortunately, okay. That was their policy. Yeah. All of this, whereas you've got some dirty meth head sitting in a closet somewhere with a computer stealing your identity and moving your money everywhere.
3: Right, yeah, exactly.
2: But the Pope actually can't do it.
3: Maybe he should call that meth head.
2: My son-in-law's birthday.
3: Oh, it is.
2: Of the eldest daughter, the big burly one. I'm just trying to keep them anonymous because I just don't want our huge amount of success to make their lives uncomfortable.
3: In the meantime, my daughter Jalen, she just goes around telling everybody.
2: It's because she is of your blood. Perhaps you've heard of me.
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4: During the Black Hawk War, a volunteer militia comprised of farmers and rough fellows from the backwoods of Illinois chose Abe Lincoln as their captain. Instilling discipline, Lincoln marched his rowdy company in wide formation headlong toward a fence. Forgetting the proper command to march his men two by two through a small gate, Lincoln ingeniously ordered the company halt, dismissing them to fall in again on the other side. Years later, as president, Lincoln declared having been selected as captain by his friends gave him more satisfaction than he had enjoyed since. 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

Don Henley with the Boys of Summer. It's going to feel like summertime outside. High near 90 was supposed to be a record breaker. It was hot yesterday. I took a long nap. I think I needed that long nap. Santana on Reno's Classic Rock.

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0: 105.7 KOCZ, Reno's Classic Rock. And good Monday morning. Hello, my name is Pam. Oh, I got to remind you, here it is Monday, May 11th. It's National Eat Whatever You Want Day. I think I did that yesterday. My kind of day. It really is. But also, today we've got a new prize pickup hours for you. If you want something here from Lotus Radio or KOZZ, you've got the hours between 9 a.m. and 3 p.m. to pick up your prize. We will be closed on holidays, Monday through Friday, 9 to 3. 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
2: Happy Monday. Forecaster Anthony Ramos from News 4 here with a look at your Reno weather for today. We are expecting a mix of sun and clouds, but it will still be quite hot out there. 91 degrees is the forecasted high with a low near 55. Do expect those afternoon breezes out of the southwest between 10 and 15 miles an hour. That's your News 4 Weather Authority forecast.
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0: Reno's Classic Rock and Steelers Wheel, 105.7 KOZZ, on Sunday, August 9th. There's going to be a great show happening in Tahoe at the Lake Tahoe Amphitheater at Caesars Republic. You'll want to see it. It's the Tedeschi Trucks Band. Of course, that is Susan Tedeschi and Derek Trucks, one of the best tours going around the country right now. Great all-American band. I love them. You know, it's like, what do they call it? Allman Brothers Band forever. ABB forever. I'm kind of like a member of that team. It's my tribe. And so Tedeschi Trucks is just right up my alley. I'll be giving away prize sets, a pair of tickets during the lunch hour that you've got a chance at winning. So just listen during the lunch hour. You can score those tickets to see Tedeschi Trucks in Tahoe on Sunday, August 9th.
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3: The Pony Express not only carried mail, it also connected the West with national events. On November 7th, 1860, an extra pony run galloped out of Fort Kearney, Nebraska, arriving in a cloud of dust at Fort Churchill, Nevada, in a remarkable 7 days, 7 hours. Riders brought news of Abraham Lincoln's election and start of the Civil War. The news flashed by telegraph to San Francisco and up and down the Pacific coast. Lincoln is elected. 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
10: This Memorial Day, the Nevada Department of Veterans Services and the Nevada Veterans Coalition invite you to honor, respect, and remember the thousands of servicemen and women who are laid to rest at the Northern Nevada Veterans Memorial Cemetery in Fernley. 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

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This is your time to take it. Take a prize. We've got a great prize for you. Right now, just be caller 11-775-737-5699, and you'll score a pair of tickets to see the Tedeschi Trucks Band at the Lake Tahoe Amphitheater at Caesars Republic August the 9th. Call me now to win. Good luck.

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0: George Thorogood at 105.7 KOZZ, Reno's Classic Rock. He'll be here for Hot August Nights. George Thorogood, Grand Sierra Resort. Coming up this afternoon with Max Volume, the Workforce Free Ride, he's got a great prize for you. It's the Eagles' 1975 masterpiece, One of These Nights Deluxe Edition, courtesy of Rhino Records, featuring a previously unreleased 1975 concert at Anaheim Stadium on CD and a Dolby Atmos Blu-ray of that concert. So that's going to be cool. You got that chance to win that with Max this afternoon beginning at 2 p.m.
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2: Hi there, forecaster Anthony Ramos from News 4 here with a look at your Lake Tahoe weather for today. We are expecting a mix of sun and clouds, but it'll still be very warm outside. Expect a high temp near 80 degrees with light winds out of the south between 5 and 10 miles an hour. Tonight, it's a low near 41 degrees. That's your News 4 Weather Authority forecast.
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0: 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Going up the country. Canned Heat. Huh, where did that name come from? It actually is kind of like past the canned heat. It was a nickname for Sterno, past the Sterno. 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That's the idea and vision I get. That song's an old one. I want you to stick around because we do have Journey on the way.
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The Grateful Dead with Touch of Grey. Good afternoon. My name is Pam. How are you today? Hope well. Yes, I certainly do. It's time for The Who on Reno's Classic Rock.

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2: Happy Monday. This is forecaster Elizabeth Mitchell from the News 4 Weather Center. Today in Reno, you are expected to see a high of 91 degrees with a low in the 50s overnight. We are going to be breaking records potentially today and tomorrow as a heat up is on the way, but a cool down later this week. 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
0: Hi, it's Pam Ferris. Wow. Mother's Day isn't quite like it used to be, at least for me. I kind of miss the days of being taken to a Mother's Day buffet, sipping on a mimosa. Now with 5 grandbabies, 6 and under, it's Grammy Pam. Watch me flip off the couch. Grandma, look at me. I can stand on my head. And of course, I have to tiptoe around all the toys scattered from here to eternity. But thanks to the Good Feet store, being Grammy Pam is an easy role to step into with the Good Feet arch support system. 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

Right. So, hey, happy Monday, everybody. Here we go. It's the Workforce Free Ride, and there's Pete. Hi, Pete. From an album called Empty Glass. It's KSCC.

0: Okay, so to be clear, speedwagon is when your dog is really excited and the tail is wagging so fast it knocks stuff off the coffee table, okay? Ario Speedwagon, I guess their dog name was Ario. And when the dog was happy, there was some speedwagon going on. That's just what I'm just sharing the news, okay? Twisted Sister, before that, and of course, a lot of times people say that they're the scary poison, okay? Because there was poison, they were like, you know, they were cute, they were pretty. And then there was Twisted Sister, they were scary. They were scary. They were like the New York version of poison, okay? Yeah, and know what, we had Pete was in there. That would have made a great Who record, but it was his solo record. Great album. Led Zeppelin and David Bowie getting us going here. Coming up, we're going to keep rocking because it's Monday. We got to get through this day, okay? Yeah, we got to get through this day, okay? Now, blast out there at Big Valley Honda. I love that store. Cool people. And geez, there was even beer. 805 beer was on site. And we gave away Motley Crue tickets. We're going to do it again. It's Motley Mayhem. We'll share that with you in a moment. But up next, Steely Dan, right here on your Workforce Free Ride.
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3: The roads are now clear. I'm Terry with a look at your morning commute. Your Monday morning drive through the Truckee Meadows is now crash and incident free, although we have our usual slowdowns in and around the Spaghetti Bowl and on both major freeways. The drive coming out of the North Valleys is still pretty heavy at the moment on southbound 395 with your slowdowns between Lemon Drive and the Spaghetti Bowl. Heavy traffic reported on your drive out to USA Parkway on eastbound 80 between Vista and Patrick. Traffic flowing nicely out of Spanish Springs on southbound Pyramid Highway with a few slowdowns between Eagle Canyon and Los Altos. I'm Terry with a final look at your Monday morning commute. Have a great rest of your day.
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0: Monday. This is forecaster Elizabeth Mitchell with your South Lake Tahoe forecast. You guys can expect to see a high of 80 degrees today with some southwesterly winds coming in at about 5 to 10 miles an hour with gusts up to 20 miles per hour. We can expect to see those winds continue in the afternoons as we continue into your week. Have a great Monday.
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0: Pearl Jam and Daughter. 105.7 KSDC Windows Classic Rock on Max Volume. 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This is year three. 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They're right there on Market Street, right off the freeway. 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But, it all goes down this Thursday with the kickoff party. Then Friday and Saturday, all the racing. You know, and it's cool because you get the little guys. You get the girls. You get the boys. You get the young bucks. You get the old dogs. Everybody races, and it's just incredible. Plus, there's guys out there on electric bikes. Have you seen them? The electric bikes. And, of course, then there's the traditional gas bikes and stuff. It's a lot of fun. Stadium GP. All the details are up at KOZZRadio.com. It's going to be a good party. Coming back, I think it's time for some Deep Purple.
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2: 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Pope from Leo, Chicago.
3: He's calling his bank.
2: He had to change his address to Vatican City.
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2: The lady on the customer service line said he needed to come down to the bank in person to make those changes. 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
3: Yeah.
2: All of this, whereas you've got some dirty meth head sitting in a closet somewhere with a computer stealing your identity and moving your money everywhere.
3: Right, yeah, exactly.
2: But the Pope actually can't do it.
3: No. Maybe he should call that meth head.
2: My son-in-law's birthday.
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2: 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I'm just trying to keep them anonymous because I just don't want our huge amount of success to make their lives uncomfortable.
3: In the meantime, my daughter Jalen, she just goes around telling everybody.
2: It's because she is of your blood. Perhaps you've heard of me.
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This hour, we got Ozzy. We got ZZ Top. There's going to be some Rush, Sammy Hagar, and R.E.M.

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There's Sammy Hagar, Ace Frehley, REM, Skinner, and AC/DC. It's your Workforce Free Ride. So, Sammy Hagar, he's all over Instagram. Do you follow him on Instagram? He posted a video the other day. He's got a machete in one hand and a big green coconut on the ground, and he's whapping the crap out of it with the machete. And I'm like, oh, no, Sam. No, you're going to whop off one of your feet. Yeah, you're going to lop off your left foot. Don't, no, Sam, put it up on the table and yeah, do it that way. Yeah, it was scary.

0: 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We turn injuries into cash.
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2: 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Today in Reno, you are expected to see a high of 91 degrees with a low in the 50s overnight. We are going to be breaking records potentially today and tomorrow as a heat up is on the way, but a cool down later this week. 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

0: STV on a 5.7 KLZ Windows Classic Rock and an Interstate Love Song. I'm Max Volume, and it's your workforce free ride. And we're just blasting on through down the Boulevard of Life, getting through a Monday. And we were just talking about Kevin and Jay, you know, that they're giving away tickets to this Yachtly Cruise show, which is a lot of fun. You know, the yacht rock thing, the sensation. Now, Chris had one of the guys from Yachtly Crew on his show, the Yacht Rock show, which happens on Sunday mornings here on KOZZ, 2 hours of yacht rock. Yeah, it's that fancy pants, nice music. Yeah, nice. So those are very nice songs that they play on the Yacht Rock. But here's what's going to happen. It's going to be Friday at the GSR. The Yachtly Crew, they're playing a benefit for the communities and schools, people. Now, for some reason or another, they only got 2 pair of tickets to give away, and tomorrow is the last pair. So the rest of the week, they'll have nothing. But they're going to talk about it all week long because it's a very cool event. Yachtly Crew at the Grand Sierra Resort and the Grand Theater, a benefit for communities and schools, which does such a great job helping kids to stay in school. They do a great job. Okay, coming back as we barrel on down through the Boulevard of Life. We got ZZ Top. We got Ozzy Osbourne. We got a good thing going on here.
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3: Virginia City's 44th annual Chili on the Comstock Festival is May 16th and 17th.
4: I see a report of debris on the road on 80 eastbound at Pyramid Way. That's right in the Nugget Corridor, which is bumpy and narrow on a good day, so be on the lookout for the debris there. From Vista Boulevard to USA Parkway, the flow is moderate with pockets of congestion possible. The westbound flow from USA Parkway into Sparks is starting to grow, so stay alert around those curves, especially at Patrick and Mustang. The northbound afternoon exodus has started, and it's heavy. From the Spaghetti Bowl up to Lemon Drive, you'll have plenty of company on the two narrow lanes, and the intersection congestion at Sparks and Bering Boulevard is overflowing in all four directions. This is Boogie with a look at this afternoon's traffic.
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Uh-huh. Well, the 5 and 7 cast Easy Windows Classic Rock. Coming up, we're going to play True or False for a copy of the brand new released Eagles One of These Nights expanded edition with the live concert from 1975 at Anaheim Stadium on Blu-ray. That's all on the way thanks to Rhino Records. Right now, Queen. It's Radio Gaga.

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0: There's Tesla. 105.7 KOZ, Easy Windows Classic Rock. And you have more chances with Motley Mayhem to see them when they play with Motley Crue and Extreme at the return of the Carnival of Sins tour. Yeah, it's all coming up. This Saturday, we'll be out at BJ's Barbecue. Right now, I want to give away a copy of this. Thanks to our friends at Rhino Records. Eagles, One of These Nights, Expanded Edition. It's got the original CD. It's got the concert from 1975 at Anaheim Stadium. And it also has the Blu-ray of that concert. It's very cool. And you could have it free from KOZZ. Thanks to our friends at Rhino Records. So caller 11-775-737-5699. We're going to play True or False. And you know, as all these games go, you just can't go wrong, okay? It's right here with 105.7 KOZZ Reno's Classic Rock. 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
2: We're kicking off this hour with a crash being reported on 395 northbound at North McCarran. Add to that the massive flow of vehicles scrambling to make their way north, and we've got a giant jam that starts on 580 near the GSR and steadily grows into a rock-solid bumper-to-bumper flow all the way up to Lemon Drive. Major intersection congestion at Sparks and Bering Boulevard that's overflowing in all four directions. And a bird's-eye view of 80 reveals the westbound flow building towards heavy from Lockwood to the Spaghetti Bowl and Pyramid Highway northbound in Spanish Springs. That's filling up fast from this drive to Calle de la Plata. This is Boogie with a look at your afternoon traffic.
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5: Happy Monday. This is forecaster Elizabeth Mitchell with your South Lake Tahoe forecast. You guys can expect to see a high of 80 degrees today with some southwesterly winds coming in at about 5 to 10 miles an hour with gusts up to 20 miles per hour. We can expect to see those winds continue in the afternoons as we continue into your week. Have a great Monday.
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13: This Memorial Day, the Nevada Department of Veterans Services and the Nevada Veterans Coalition invite you to honor, respect, and remember the thousands of servicemen and women who are laid to rest at the Northern Nevada Veterans Memorial Cemetery in Fernlight. 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We hope to see you there.
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2: We're kicking off this hour with a crash being reported on 395 northbound at North McCarran. Add to that the massive flow of vehicles scrambling to make their way north, and we've got a giant jam that starts on 580 near the GSR and steadily grows into a rock-solid bumper-to-bumper flow all the way up to Lemon Drive. Major intersection congestion at Sparks and Bering Boulevard that's overflowing in all four directions. And a bird's-eye view of 80 reveals the westbound flow building towards Heavy from Lockwood to the Spaghetti Bowl and Pyramid Highway northbound in Spanish Springs. That's filling up fast from this drive to Calle de la Plata. This is Boogie with a look at your afternoon traffic.
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0: I'm talking to caller 11. Who is this?
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0: Hey, we're going to play True or False. I got this awesome Eagles deluxe reissue. One of these nights. Man, it's got the original album plus the concert from 1975 on Blu-ray. Thanks to our friends at Rhino Records, but you got to play True or False. You ready?
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0: 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McGraw-Hill textbooks are made possible by Tim McGraw and Faith Hill. 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
1: False.
0: Not true. Let's get you this cool Eagles CD thanks to our friends at Rhino Records. One of these nights is yours, man.
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0: hot. Very hot in the city. Warming on up. You know what's weird, though, is we're going to spend most of the week in the 80s. And then by the time the weekend hits, we're going to drop back down in the 60s.
1: Yeah.
0: As long as we're dropping back down in the 60s, will we be going to a love-in? Will there be a love-in? Will there be incense? Will there be peace signs and love beats? Will there be psychedelic paisley prints and Nehru jackets? I want to know. I mean, I got to figure out my outfit. And will there be a love-in? Oh, that would be good if we're dropping back into the 60s, okay? Yeah, so we got that, okay? Now, speaking of all this psychedelic rigmarole, heebie-jeebies, Pam Ferris has given away some tickets to a very psychedelic fun event, the Tedeschi Trucks Band. Oh, man, they just kick out the jams. I mean, did you see them? It was the year before, 2025. They were all over the Rock and Roll Hall of Fame. And Susan Tedeschi, she's just awesome. And Derek Trucks, the nephew of Butch Trucks, the drummer of the Allman Brothers, had him on the show once. He was so proud of talking about Derek. He's just a super talent. And, you know, they bring the spirit alive. So your chance to win tickets to go see Tedeschi Trucks with Pam Ferris tomorrow. She always does it right about, I would say, about, you know, 10 minutes after noon, in the noon hour. That's when she likes to do things. Okay, so win tickets with Pam, okay? Right here with KOZZ Windows Classic Rock. Coming back. Oh, man, just about time for some Rolling of the Stones coming up.
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5: A new crash being reported on 580 northbound right before the Spaghetti Bowl. Hey, it's Boogie with a look at this afternoon's traffic. Authorities are reporting that crash north of Mill Street, and according to the report, it's blocking one of the left lanes there, so be on the lookout for some added congestion there. You'll start to notice all of the brake lights after you zoom past Plum Lane. After the crash, the flow will stay in a tight bumper-to-bumper flow all the way up to the North Valleys. On the westbound side of the Spaghetti Bowl, the movement is building up from North Virginia Street to the Spaghetti Bowl. 80 westbound from USA Parkway, that's Slam 2 coming into town. Be ready for a slow flow there. And Pyramid Highway northbound, that is full of wheels from Los Altos Parkway all the way out to Eagle Canyon Road. This is Boogie with a look at this afternoon's traffic.
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